embrace that every hand. They are sorry for my going away, and of all the sweethearts

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The windows wide open, African trees bent over backwards from a herd.

gone with a man in a long black coat. 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He looked into her eyes when she stopped him to ask if he wanted to dance. He had a face

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It ain't easy to swallow, it sticks in the throat to give her heart to the man in a long black coat.

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Feel the pulse and vibration and the rumbling force. Somebody is out there beating on a dead horse. She never said nothing, there was nothing she wrote. She gone with a bang.

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But the shack outside the game. And you know what I'm talking about. Just let me know if you're gonna go to that whole mile on the range. They got a lot of nice girls.

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It whispered in my ear, but I'm already gone. Don't know what to do. I'm truly sorry, baby, truly sorry, truly sorry.

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I'm truly sorry, baby, truly sorry, truly sorry.

This is the last time I saw your face with Afro on it. You're just a lame, it's nothing. I can't believe you, Eliza, I damn so much. You're taking that on the one, the pizza, I don't the crumb. I see your eyes are leaving.